0: Redneck Girl.
1: The Bellamy Brothers in a dance hall classic, Redneck Girl. Before that, Alan Jackson and Gone Country. Both of those triple two steps. It's time to slow it down with the late Joe Diffie and So Help Me Girl. And coming up next, it's a waltz from George Strait. Let's get that dance floor packed on the dance hall.
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0: King George Strait in a waltz, You Look So Good in Love, from 1983. And did you know that Mickey Gilley also recorded that song? Not as big of a hit, of course, as George Strait. We're going to take a quick break and come back with Restless Heart and Fast Moving Train. Keep it here on the Dance Hall.
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Tim McGraw, Maybe We Should Just Sleep On It Tonight. And before that, Restless Heart, Fast Moving Train. Both of those triple two-steps. How about a couple of two-steps now? Starting off with Mark Chestnut, Bubba Shot the Jukebox, and some Steve Earle and Guitar Town coming up next on the Dance Hall.

0: Steve Earle and Guitar Town from 1986. And we're going to take a quick break and come back with some Toby Keith and Radney Foster. A couple of one steps. 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

Call Me Lonesome, Radney Foster, A One Step from 1992. And before that was Toby Keith, Get Drunk and Be Somebody. It's time for a polka and a jitterbug. First off, it's This Nightlife from Clem Black and Born to Boogie, Hank Williams Jr. Coming up next on The Dance Hall.

Williams Jr. and Born to Boogie, a Jitterbug. And it's time to slow it down again. Perfect Stranger. They didn't have a lot of hits, but here's one of them. You Have the Right to Remain Silent, a ballad. And coming up next, Reba McEntire, a waltz called You Lie on the Dance Hall. Can I?

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1: Now that you've had your ID checked, paid your cover charge, and grabbed something cold to drink, it's time to dance. It's the Dance Hall with Scotty Bennett.

Steve Warner, Driving and Crying. And before that was Exile and Even Now, both triple two steps. How about a couple of one steps? First off is Doug Stone, Jukebox with a Country Song. And some Joe Nichols coming up next on the

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1: Joe Nichols, Cool to Be a Fool, that is a one step. We're going to take a quick break and come back with a triple two step from Sammy Kershaw. Don't touch that dial. You're in the dance hall.
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That's Lone Star and No News. Richie McDonald, the lead singer of Lone Star, recently left the band to go out on tour by himself, and he's been replaced by Drew Womack, formerly of Sons of the Desert. Here's some more Joe Diffie, a two-step, Texas-sized heartache, and some Jody Messina coming up next on the Dance Hall.

0: Party Crowd.
1: David Lee Murphy and Party Crowd, the dance mix of that song. 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Stevenson classic that was pretty dang close to the actual song. Time for a quick break. We're coming back with a polka from Dierks Bentley right here on the dance hall.
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2: The Dance Hall. It's like having a nightclub in your living room every Friday night 10 till midnight. It's Scotty Bennett's Country Dance Party. It's the Dance Hall.
10: These old boots still got a lot of ground. They ain't covered yet. At least another million miles under these old bus treads. So if you think I'm gonna settle down, I've got news for you.

this life I'm bound to live ain't for the faint of heart. So you won't fall.

Bible Belt by Travis Tritt, a collaboration with the band Little Feat. The song came out in 1991. It was featured on the My Cousin Vinny soundtrack, although a little bit different mix of the song with some different lyrics. Hey, after the jitterbug, we always slow it down. How about a classic from Earl Thomas Conley? It's What I'd Say from 1988, slowing it down on the dance hall. Talk

Clay Walker, What's It to You? Before that, John Anderson, Straight Tequila Night, both triple two steps, and it's time to wrap up the dance hall. I'll be back here on Coke FM Monday night. In the meantime, last song of the night, it's Chris LeDoux, Riding for a Fall, closing down the dance hall. Last night.

0: That's John Wolfe. The older I get, holy crap, I'm getting old.
1: Yeah, but I can tell the more country you're getting to be, though.
0: Well, okay. Thank you. Thank you. That is absolutely true. This is Drinking Texas Nights. It's the after party. This is Friday night. What are you all up to?
1: Everything.
0: Okay, well, that sounds about good. Up next, we got John Anderson. It's a straight tequila night.

0: That's John Anderson. Straight Tequila Night is Drinking Texas Nights. This is the after party with Chip and Mike. Mike.
1: Yeah.
0: We are so lucky to be where we are, not just not in the USA. USA. Oh. USA.
1: Or in Round Rock?
0: Yeah, no, but in Round Rock, right? Where we live. For 4th of July, this is one of the greatest spots because you look out, you sit on your front porch, right?
1: Yep.
0: Or your backyard. You look out, you see fireworks.
1: Yes.
0: From the Del Diamond.
1: Yes.
0: You look farther to the north, you see fireworks from Georgetown.
1: Yep.
0: You look to the east, you see fireworks from Hutto.
1: Yep.
0: From Taylor. Mm-hmm. You look to the west, you see fireworks from Leander.
1: Oh. You're not Cedar even Park. Counting nearby Old Settlers Park.
0: Oh, yeah.
1: And Kalahari.
0: Right. Then you look to the south, and you see fireworks from Pflugerville in Austin. This is probably the greatest area to be in that's not a big city.
1: Right.
0: For fireworks, man. I mean, not for your pets, but for us to see the see the glory. If you enjoy a fireworks show, this is a great spot to be in. And my question is, where's the best spot that you've ever been? Not for the biggest, best firework display, but where's the best spot that you've ever been in your life for a fireworks show?
1: So, growing up in Southern California, KGB, which sounds suspicious,
0: Russian,
1: but KGB FM, was the local classic rock station, and they would do all kinds of events, and one of their big things was a fireworks display. And so they would tell you where to go. It wasn't always in the same place, but they would tell you online or online on air where to go, and you would show up there, and you put your transistor radio,
0: right,
1: let's say, set it to KGB, and at the appointed time the music would start and then the fireworks would go, and it was phenomenal. Holy crap.
0: No.
1: Everything that went off was in tune to the music that was playing.
0: That's awesome.
1: Yeah. And for I don't know, for years and years and years in my teens and 20s, that's what we would do, and it was nothing has come close to that.
0: Right.
1: Since then.
0: That's awesome. I used to go up to, when I was younger, my best friend lived up in Nebraska, small town, 650 people. They had a fireworks display on the softball field, right? The baseball, softball field, whatever, football. It was a baseball / softball / football field. It was a huge field. And that's a different story. But they would have the local volunteer fire department would put on a fireworks display. It was good. It was really good. We had a lot of fun. There was girls that snuggled up to me. That's awesome and nice. But then we would go over to his grandparents' house. His grandfather owned the bank at this small town. And it was a bigger, better fireworks display than the town threw.
1: Than the one for the public?
0: But we were the ones in charge of it.
1: Nice.
0: You walk out there, they had this massive selection of fireworks. You just walked out there and started lighting them and just boom, boom, boom, boom, boom. He's like, hey, can I fire this one up? Yes, stop asking. Just do it. And you're just firing all this stuff off. So we were the ones actually doing it, and it was the greatest because it was right there. It was like we're part of it. We are it. It was so great. And next break, I'm going to ask you what the craziest firework thing you've ever seen or done is. We'll get into that.
1: Okay.
0: Hey, that's Mike. I'm Chip. This is Drinking Texas Nights. It is the after party. We'll be right back.
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1: Even better than Scotty? Alexander?
0: I'm going to keep them at number two. That's Sawyer Brown with the walk. I love Scotty as well.
1: Yeah.
0: Up next, we got George's Bar. You ever been there?
1: Yes.
0: You ever have one of them big O's?
1: Oh, yeah.
0: You ever have like six of them big O's?
1: At least 12.
0: Up next, here we go.

0: You know what? That's the devil.
1: Oh, I know.
0: That's Chris Stapleton right there with Parachute.
1: So I got a question for you, Mike.
0: Wait, really?
1: Uh-huh. Yeah. What
0: is... I am not prepared for a question.
1: Oh, I know you're not. Especially since this is the after party and we've been going most of the day. Mm-hmm. What is the craziest thing that you've done with fireworks? Not like weird, dirty shit. Right. But what's like... I can tell you my story if you want to hear...
0: Well, okay. You go ahead and start, because right. I have one, but I don't think it's that outrageous.
1: So, I used to live up in Nebraska. While we were up there, that's a long story. Ask me when you see me if you want the full details on that, and be prepared.
0: Okay, be prepared.
1: Yeah. So we would take Roman candles. And as we're driving down, and bottle rockets, right? As we're driving down the road on these country roads, because there's nothing in Nebraska, we would light a bottle rocket and just like drop it out the window, and you can't see it. And then the car behind us, this is a group of us going somewhere, right? The car behind us would just see this thing just go, scare the shit out of them, and it was great. They would almost crash. No, it's not as funny as funny now as it was then. But then,
0: it's pretty funny.
1: Oh, it's pretty damn funny. And then we would light a Roman candle and then stick it out the window and shoot it in the car behind us or the car in front of us. Either way, it was so much fun. Mm. So much fun. Holy crap, you can't do that stuff now.
0: No, you can't.
1: That's assault. It's not. It's hilarious. It's okay. Absolutely hilarious.
0: So there's one we used to do similar, not uh-huh. the same. Is that we would get these Roman candles. And you know what those are.
1: Oh, yeah.
0: You light them and they go.
1: They just shoot fireballs out.
0: Fireballs, yeah. Right, yeah. Out.
1: Fireball.
0: But we would joust.
1: Oh, yes.
0: So you would get on a bike. You would get the Roman candle in your right hand, and however far apart, it wasn't official, but you know, one kid right. would get at the end of the street, you'd get at the under, and just pedal towards each other fast as you can,
1: yeah.
0: Light them, and go, foop, foop, foop, foop. Okay. I didn't like doing that. I loved watching that.
1: Oh, yeah. Oh, yeah. It's insane. So, again, up in Nebraska, the older kids, right? This is one of the first times I went up there. One of the older kids goes, hey, you ever see somebody just shoot a bottle rocket off from their hands? Like, no. Let's see you do it. And he lit it, and it was dark, right? There's not much for streetlights. It was dark. He got scared. Threw the damn thing. And we're like, holy crap. Everybody takes off running. This bottle rocket hits the ground, shoots off at the house across the street, hits a wall, blows up right in the window uh-huh. of the kitchen. Turns out that was his grandma's house. She was washing dishes, and just boom, scares the absolute shit out of her. His mom comes running out and says, "Steven Jacobs." Stevenson, whatever the hell his name was, right? Get your ass over here right now. And he's like, oh, and we're laughing so hard. Goes, this ain't funny, man. That's my mom. it was, gosh, 40 years ago.
0: Yeah.
1: Still probably the funniest thing I've ever seen. It was so hilarious. All right. He went from being a badass to a little bitch.
0: Just like that. All right.
1: Just like that.
0: So I'm going to take this moment uh-huh. to just tell y'all, fireworks illegal in the city.
1: Yes.
0: Don't do it.
1: Don't get caught.
0: Unless Chip's with you.
1: That's Mike. I'm Chip. This is Drinking Texas Nights.
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0: Braxton Keith. I own this bar, and Braxton, you're going to need to get some more Shiner Bock in there because you ran out, son. I don't know. How do you run out?
1: How do you do that?
0: Oh, my gosh.
1: I'll tell you how you do that. Invite Drinking Texas over.
0: Yeah, you're damn right. Up next is Billy Currington. People are crazy.

0: Harrington. People are crazy, and we know this.
1: You think he's talking about us?
0: I don't think he's
1: not talking about us.
0: Okay, yes, he is absolutely talking about us. All right. So we are here. It is a Friday night, and you know what tomorrow is?
1: Saturday.
0: Well.
1: Oh, that's the 4th of July.
0: Happy birthday to us. It's pretty much.
1: To America.
0: So, happy birthday and to it America. It is a sesquicentennial. Whatever you want to call it. 250 years of America. And so, to celebrate America's 250th birthday and the World Cup, Dairy Queen.
1: Yes.
0: Is dropping a limited edition patriotic slush float alongside with some globally inspired Blizzard Cup lineups.
1: Okay.
0: Right here. These are out now. You can go get them.
1: When's the last time you were at a Dairy Queen?
0: I'm going to say Tuesday.
1: Okay, that's fair.
0: So, first off, the patriotic special. So, that is a Stars and Stripes Misty. You know the Misty. Slush float. Tri-colored treat featuring a bottom layer of cherry Misty slush, a middle layer of DQ's vanilla soft serve, a top layer of blue raspberry Misty slush.
1: Ooh.
0: With star sprinkles.
1: I love it.
0: I'm just saying.
1: Yep.
0: And then they've got the Blizzard Cup lineup. So this has got more to do with the World Cup than it does with the birthday.
1: Right.
0: Strawberry mango flavored mochi.
1: What?
0: Strawberry mango flavored mochi.
1: I don't know what that is.
0: Well, so it's a sweet strawberry topping blended with soft serve and spicy mochi.
1: Okay.
0: Mexican style hot chocolate made with abuelita. You've had that.
1: Yeah. So nothing says America like Mexican
0: World Cup.
1: Oh yeah. Oh my bad.
0: There you go. Chocolate chunks, cocoa fudge, and fudge-covered marshmallows. And the Biscoff cookie, not Eric Biscoff. Crunchy.
1: Who ruined wrestling.
0: Caramelized Biscoff cookie pieces swirled into vanilla soft serve. So, you know, you can go to Dairy Queen and get that stuff. Or, you don't feel like ice cream, you can run over to Krispy Kreme.
1: Ooh.
0: Where they have...
1: Is there one around here anymore?
0: There is one around here anymore.
1: Remember when they were huge?
0: They were huge. And they still are nationwide, but right here in Austin.
1: Round Rock. We got Round Rock Donuts and Shipley's.
0: Yeah, well, that's a whole different argument. But Krispy Kreme is still out there on 183.
1: Yep.
0: They do have the 2026 Patriotic lineup. They have the USA donut, which is an unglazed shell donut filled with cookies and cream, dipped in vibrant red icing, topped with red, white, and blue sprinkles.
1: There you go.
0: Can't beat that. You got the fireworks donut, which is a classic original glazed, dipped in vanilla flavored icing, dusted with shimmering gold glitter. You know, you can eat gold. It's good for you. Oh, I know. Finished with a festive firecracker sugar spice. What that tastes like, I don't know.
1: Sugar spice?
0: I think I want to know.
1: Well, not after she dances.
0: Well, that's okay. First off, you're thinking of ginger spice.
1: Oh, yeah.
0: Mm-hmm. You got a Freedom Ring donut.
1: Okay.
0: Enough said. That's a glazed base dipped in white icing, half topped with white stars and blue sprinkles. Piped with three red icing stripes so that it looks kind of like a...
1: Sprinkles are for closers.
0: It looks like a flag.
1: There you go.
0: I got the L in there.
1: You said that correctly.
0: And then a chocolate iced with patriotic sprinkles, which is just basically chocolate iced with patriotic sprinkles.
1: That's what you said. Hey, that's Mike. I'm Chip. This is Drinking Texas Nights.
0: I need to get to Krispy Kreme.
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0: That's Larry Gatlin and the Gatlin brothers. Houston means I'm 1 hour away from Houston.
1: From kicking your ass.
0: You ever driven in Houston?
1: Yeah. Yes. That, yeah.
0: It's not so, ideal.
1: Yeah. This is a short break or else I'd go into a story.
0: Okay. You hold on to that. We'll get to that later. Up next, we got Midland with one of my favorite new songs. This is Shooting Memories with Tequila.

0: Montgomery Gentry, lucky man right here on Drinking Texas Nights. Mike, you know that I'm in Cancun right now.
1: I know this.
0: I got a question. How did the Wednesday Drinking Texas radio show on KTAFradio.com go?
1: Actually, pretty smooth.
0: Did it really?
1: Yeah.
0: You did the songs of the half year. Mm-hmm. We're not going to get into the winners.
1: Well, okay. So every year we do a in December.
0: Yeah.
1: We do a top 30
0: plus three. Yes.
1: Songs of the year.
0: Yeah.
1: It's just whatever we've listened to that year that we deem the best. Mm-hmm. So I thought, well, whatever. Chip's out of town. I'm going to do a top half year.
0: Right.
1: We did 18 songs, and they're amazing. And it's going to take some pushing to get them out before the end of the year.
0: Right.
1: But it might happen.
0: Oh, I know. Well, it's just the first half of the year.
1: Yeah, exactly.
0: Yes.
1: But there are so many. Okay.
0: There's so many good ones, great ones. I'm not going to say good ones, great ones.
1: I may have had this discussion with you before.
0: We have.
1: When we started this whole thing, and we did music, and we did tequilas, and we did whiskeys.
0: Yes.
1: It's like at the end of the year, you know what? Let's do our top five. We can do our top five.
0: We can do five.
1: Every year, it gets harder and harder and harder because the music is amazing.
0: Yeah.
1: The tequilas are ridiculous.
0: They're getting better.
1: Because you
0: start adding on
1: the
0: barrel proof, they're getting better.
1: And the whiskeys, same thing.
0: Yes.
1: So it's, you would think because we've been doing it for years, it would get easier to do.
0: No.
1: No.
0: No.
1: No.
0: Because the better that we get, allegedly, the better the tequila makers are getting, the better the songwriters are getting, the better the whiskey is getting.
1: The way better they're getting.
0: Oh, my
1: gosh. So Wednesday's episode was amazing.
0: Did Stephanie hold up? She did okay?
1: She did great for not knowing any of the songs.
0: She doesn't. She absolutely does it.
1: First time.
0: And I love her for that.
1: You gotta know Stephanie.
0: Uh-huh.
1: She knows no music.
0: None. Well, she was, I don't want to say sequestered. She was
1: sheltered
0: as a child. And now that she's an adult, there's too much. There's too much for her. She's like, I don't know where to start. I don't know what to do, where to go.
1: And she's still essentially sheltered.
0: Yeah, she's still a child. Yeah, mentally. Not physically.
1: Mm.
0: I mean, you look at her and you're like, shit, that's not a child.
1: Mm-hmm.
0: Then you talk to her and you're like, yes.
1: Yeah.
0: Yes. But we love her.
1: Mm-hmm.
0: That's our Stephanie. So, yeah. I am glad the show went well. Mm-hmm. I am still loving life in Cancun.
1: Yep.
0: And just getting drunker by the minute.
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1: Give me a few more minutes.
0: It is. It's all going to hit me at once. And then, you know, it's a shit show. And that's Mike. I'm Chip. This is Drinking Texas Nights. We'll be right back.
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The whole

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2: 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We need some music.

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0: 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We're going to live on. 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

You ask me why I love her? Well, give me time. I'll explain. You've seen a Kansas sunset or an Arizona rain? Have you drifted on a bayou down Louisiana way? Have you watched the cold fog drifting over San Francisco Bay? Have you heard a Bob White calling in the Carolina pines? Or heard the bellow of a diesel at the Appalachia mines? Does the call of the Niagara thrill you when you hear her waters roar? You look with awe and wonder at her Massachusetts shore, where men who braved a hard new world first stepped on Plymouth Rock. Do you think of them when you stroll along a New York City dock? Have you seen a snowflake drifting in the Rockies way up high? Have you seen the sun come blazing down from a bright Nevada sky? You hail to the Columbia as she rushes to the sea, or bow your head at Gettysburg, our struggle to be free? Have you seen the mighty Tetons? You watched an eagle soar? Have you seen the Mississippi roll along Missouri's shore? Have you felt a chill at Michigan when on a winter's day her waters rage along the shore in thunderous display? Does the word aloha make you warm? Do you stare in disbelief when you see the surf come roaring in at Waimea Reef? From Alaska's cold to the Everglades, from the Rio Grande to Maine, my heart cries out, my pulse runs fast, the might of her domain. You ask me why I love her? I've a million reasons why. My beautiful America, beneath God's wide, wide sky.

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Dear Uncle Sam, I just got your telegram, and I can't believe that this is me, shaken like I am. 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